Welcome to Counterspin, your weekly look behind the headlines. I'm Janine Jackson. This week on Counterspin, when a president commits war crimes, including what the Nuremberg trials called the supreme international crime of plotting and waging an aggressive war, as Trump has done, and then blithely threatens more war crimes, as Trump has done, you would hope major news outlets would do much more than type up reports, like one from the New York Times, about how Trump currently faces diplomatic tests. It's important to call out Trump and his enablers' particular hatefulness and weirdness, but we're missing something if we don't see how they've been pulling on pre-existing threads, making use of old narratives that have proven useful before and been left unexamined. We'll hear about that from Sina Tusi, senior non-resident fellow at the Center for International Policy. Also on the show, what can you do about a president like Trump? No, really, what can you do? Impeachment is often talked about in the press as a mean thing that partisan officials threaten each other with, but it was intended as a genuine response to presidents who were deemed unfit for public office.

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Up next, we've got Swim School, a Scottish band. Their self-titled debut album is one of my favorite songs of the year. This song from this album is Green Eyes Want It All.

sometimes all I want to do is nothing. Meryl tells us that the least thing our self-love longs for most, others instinctively withhold, and that only when time has slain desire is its wish granted. To a smiling ghost, neither harmed nor warmed now by the fire. At a small family-owned beach resort, I eat a BBLT and drink pond water. My astrologer calls me and says I will die in a body of water. That's not a problem for me. I'm an Aquarius. And isn't the Earth basically a body of water anyway? Life is but a place of brief incarceration. I used to enjoy hearing what I had to say to myself. It used to make me laugh. Now it just makes me stare at myself in the mirror

0: Harbor for Hard Times by David Berkley. This is Democracy Now!, democracynow.org. I'm Amy Goodman with Juan Gonzalez. We're going to continue with the Supreme Court decisions that came out yesterday. But first, we've just made a connection with Venezuela, so we are going to go to it. The death toll from the twin earthquakes has risen to over 200, expected to rise dramatically as rescuers search for survivors trapped in the rubble. Thousands of people remain missing. At least 4,300 are injured in the two quakes that struck about 100 miles west of Caracas Wednesday evening, as many people were at home celebrating a national holiday. They were the strongest earthquakes to hit Venezuela in over a century. In Caracas, residents looked for friends and family trapped under the rubble of collapsed buildings.
1: We are here in solidarity with a colleague whose wife is under all this structure. His children, he has two children, and his wife under there, and with the hope of finding them alive. And, well, we are here, as I say, in solidarity, hoping that his family is well. And, well, as I say, I am not from the area. My building suffered some damage, but nothing compared to what this guy is going through in this place.
0: Survivors of the earthquake have shared horror stories about being trapped under collapsed homes and businesses.
2: My name is Eric Paul Martinez Santos, and I'm a survivor of the earthquake that occurred yesterday afternoon. I was in my building for 4 hours and

went to sleep. Then I would kind of not listen to that. Here's Give Me Peace by the Moberly, Zombo in Your Brain, 88.3. And today is June 26, 2026. Peace, you all.

0: 僕らの力じゃ出てこれないよ。
1: でも3人でやればあの人だけでも。
0: そうだね、3人なら。